Thank you.

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1: Ladies and Gentlemen, Gentlemen on the front, Lou Baker!
2: 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The boys say they want to spin it too, but it ain't the corner. Bring the buzz like I had that week, I must say,
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0: All right, and we're back. Out of pocket, we are Beauty School Dropout, and this week we have two very special guests. We were going to have them separately, but we figured we may as well just have them in and do a little group orgy.
1: And Doc and stuff.
0: They are...
2: We love Doc.
0: Freak. Do you prefer Freak or Dirty Freak?
3: Freak.
0: Dirty fucking Freak.
3: Freak. Well, that was just my
1: We have Mr. Okay, Dirty fucking Freak in the
0: Damn
1: studio.
0: Damn right. We got Freak in the house. We got Sachi in the house. Two of...
1: Stay six.
0: My personal favorites in the entire game right now. Literally the best in the scene, and they're about to be the fucking biggest in the scene, so you better mark my words. Boys.
2: What are we marking your words with?
0: Poop.
2: I figured.
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0: Dude, because content is king, and you are lacking on dildo content.
1: You know, I've been seeing all the girls that are just like, me and my vibrator. Like,
4: yeah, but you really want
1: to... Why don't I get hit up to do that?
4: You want to be a part of a pyramid scheme?
1: Pyramid scheme vibrators. Dude.
0: Well, I mean, I think you should, if anything, advocate for pocket pussies after our little scuffle last week.
1: Pocket pussy brands.
5: If I start seeing vibrator ads on the TikTok shop because of you.
0: They're listening to us.
1: Bravo.
0: For sure.
1: I'm a lockdown pocket pussy. Custom.
5: Damn.
1: The new thing.
0: Insane.
1: The dropout.
4: That's crazy.
0: Bro, speaking of out of pocket, can I just take a second to gas you up for knocking that fool straight out cold while you were performing? Can we cue a clip? Can we share it?
3: I don't know.
0: Okay, don't fine. Know. Fuck it, whatever.
4: Okay, this
3: I put it on my close friends.
0: I'm just getting off a run with What's Dysmorphia. It's his other band that he's fronting, but there's a clip on his close friends I saw where he... literally mid-scream just like pushes this dude and the guy pushes you back and you just fucking floor him. You literally knock him out cold and the rest of the video is just everyone like two-stepping while the rest of the crew is trying to like drag this fool off the floor.
2: Can you give us some context?
3: Yeah.
2: Play-by-play.
3: Well, he was... Some drunk dude like walks up. This before even went on, we went on. We were outside and this drunk dude comes up. He's like... Oh, like, what's going on inside? And then Ryan, who's the bassist of What's Dysmorphia, he's like, oh, like, metal show inside. He's like, oh, what kind of metal? It's like, some death metal shit, come in. And he comes in, and we start playing. Like, this was right before we went on, and we start playing. And he's being, like, such a dickhead, just, like taking up the whole center. And he's, like, pushing people, and people are, at this point, like, probably like 10 minutes into the set, and people are trying to kick him out, and like people are walking to him like trying to drag him out, and he won't stop, and he's standing right in front of me. So as this is going on, I just kind of like I'm doing vocals, and I shove him, just kind of like shove him off to the side, just give him like a like get the fuck out of the center of the pit, like people are trying to enjoy the show.
1: Yeah.
3: And he gets up right into my face and just like is mean dogging me, and I kind of shove him, and he swings at me, and right when he swings at me, I'm pretty sure I'm like mid scream as he's swinging at me, and I'm just doing my thing, and I got ticked off from that, and I swung back at him, and it
0: just
3: connected.
0: Cold murked him. Wait. Hold on. I have to rewind a little bit. Did you say he was just, like, outside of the show and didn't know?
3: No, he wasn't even there for, like, he was just we were in Everett, Washington.
0: Do you think there's any chance this is, like, this fool's first metal show, and he just thought that's, like, what it's about?
3: I feel like
0: it mobbed his ass clean. He's never coming back, bro.
4: I feel like, though, I've been to so many metal shows where there's always that douchebag.
0: Oh, for sure.
3: It was well-deserved.
0: The killing is very real.
3: It was well-deserved. It wasn't even crowd-killing. It was a small show. There was probably like 30, 40 people there, and he was just like he had still had his bag on, like, and was just like just being a dick, taking up the whole space, and no one was like able to actually enjoy the show for the first 10 minutes because everyone just standing around like looking at each other like, what are we gonna do about this guy?
0: Yeah.
3: So I just kind of wanted to like get him out, and that's when he decided to like swing at me.
0: Fool has no mosh pit etiquette.
3: Yeah.
0: And what the fuck is that about?
4: Justified as fuck.
3: Yeah.
4: So props.
0: Love it.
1: How long was tour?
3: 2.5 weeks, 3 weeks. It was cool because this is my first tour, and the first like 6 days of it were all California stops. So we would play the show, and then I'd come home and I'd sleep home. So it was like almost like a soft launch for the tour, and then the rest of it was like a West Coast run where we went up to like Oregon, Washington, Utah, and Colorado.
0: I'm curious what the engagement with fans in that world is like, just because like I mean obviously I come from that whole space too, but like for us obviously it's a lot more like the pop girlies and fucking I don't know, people that like the fact that we're like a softcore band that goes hardcore when we play live. Like what I'm curious for you, like are fans or at least the people that you're making fans now like at all obsessive and weird, or are they just cool because they're so underground? Are they like too hip to be obsessive?
3: That's a good question. I would say probably, like, more cool.
0: Yeah.
3: Like, I didn't have any, like, weird, crazy fan stories or anything
0: that. Yet.
4: Honestly,
0: yet.
4: Bummer.
3: Yeah.
0: You're bound for many. I'm sure with you being freak, people down the line will probably think they're, like...
4: Freaky.
0: Like, oh, he's a freak.
1: He's a freak.
3: I'm a freak.
1: Are you a freak in the sheets or out of the sheets?
3: No comment.
1: That's not how the podcast works.
0: He's doing backflips. He's just like,
3: God, you fuck around, find out.
0: He's squealing every time he busts.
1: What's the freakiest thing you've done outside of the sheets?
3: Freakiest thing you've done
4: outside of the sheets.
5: In like public place, what?
1: Yeah. Not sexual. Doesn't have to be sexual.
4: It should be sexual.
1: It can just be freaky.
3: I'll think on it.
1: Okay.
0: Meditate on that first.
1: Meditate on what's freaky.
4: While you're thinking about that, Sashi, what's the freakiest thing you've ever done in the sheets?
5: In the sheets?
1: Or next to them?
0: Tail whip on the scooter. Bro, this pool's nasty as scooter.
5: Oh, yeah.
4: Really? Like,
1: scootering is such a freaky king.
4: Do you steal a scooter?
5: Yeah, so, like, you know, mid-stroke, I'm, like, taking the scooter and crashing the ankles out.
4: Shin blasters.
1: I've heard some girls are into that, getting their ankles absolutely rocked in the shin.
5: That might be a new thing. I should give that a try. Maybe it'll do something for me.
0: It's the worst feeling ever.
5: I know.
0: Yeah,
5: my ankles are, like, fully, like, my nerve endings are, like, done.
4: That's so done. Have you seen the dude on Instagram?
5: Yeah, that does it.
4: That just takes
5: that shit is crazy.
3: No way.
4: Yeah, like, I'm not talking just, like, a regular shinner. Like, they'll, like, swing a scooter from, like...
5: Like, off a zip line.
4: Yeah, on your zip line. Into his shins or bowling balls.
0: It's so fucking insane.
3: Damn.
0: There was... Dude. I saw a funny video.
1: I'm literally cringing.
3: There was a fat dude. I think, like, Jackass picked him up or something like that.
0: Oh, he
3: was
0: doing Jackass or whatever.
3: Yeah.
0: My homies used to kick it with him.
5: Fuck yeah.
0: Moki. Shout out Moki. SD858.
4: Dude, Jackass is the funniest fucker.
0: Oh, he's hilarious.
5: It's like I love the promo videos he makes for like his like comedy shows or whatever. He remixes like songs.
4: Yeah.
5: Like he did like an Ohio's for Lovers one.
4: Yeah.
5: It's like
4: full
5: auto tune. It's so funny.
4: It's so
5: I love
0: all those fuckers are funny. Sean Barrett too.
4: Yeah, like, I think he did it with Sean Barrett.
0: Yeah. That's awesome. Okay. I fucking love those kids so much. It's crazy. Like, dude, think about our childhoods. Like, we had Jackass and like bum fights and like Charlie the Unicorn. Shit was unhaged back then. Now it's like
4: we used to have Charlie and Ben
0: Margera. Oh my god.
4: We used to have Charlie the Unicorn. Now we have Charlie D'Amelio.
5: Yeah. Now we have Dracula Flow.
4: Hey,
3: Dracula Flow.
0: I just
4: pull that up.
0: Perk 30 gets straight to fucking.
4: Dracula Flow.
5: We should recreate it. This shit ain't nothing to me.
0: If you haven't seen Dracula Flow, go watch Dracula Flow right now, and you have to watch the entire thing.
4: It's
0: all 17 minutes.
4: Yeah, try to watch it without busting.
1: Yeah. You bust, you lose.
5: Apparently a new one just came out, too, so we have to watch that one. A new one just
1: came
5: out.
1: The new edition.
5: We have to watch the new Dracula.
3: Isn't there like three?
4: What does he say?
0: He's like four. Now the fifth is
5: not a spot. Yeah.
4: I don't even care if I'm blind.
0: Like Star Wars.
4: I don't even need to see the price tag anyway.
0: Left the Mason Marciellas and the Benz. Gonna have to stun on him harder next time.
4: Think of that.
0: I don't give a fuck if I go blind. I didn't need to see the price tag anyways.
5: On the ops, the back of a track hog spun around the block.
4: You got amnesia?
0: We could quote this shit.
4: Gotta remind them that I'm still him.
3: I wonder if it's like he has a son that's super tapped in that is giving him a script or something.
5: Oh, no, that's Joji.
4: It's Joji
0: wrote it.
3: I don't know who it is.
4: You know who Joji is?
5: Don't you know Pink Guy?
4: What?
0: Filthy Frank.
1: You know who Joji is?
0: Dancing in the dark.
1: What?
4: All
0: right. This is very fitting. This makes sense.
5: Yeah.
0: You are two underground for us.
1: With dysmorphia.
0: Oh my god.
4: Freak is the name of Patrick Star.
1: This is the thumbnail showing Freak who Joji.
0: This is awesome. Are you kidding?
1: He's in this box right here. Hold on. This is Joji. He makes music.
0: Joji used to make these like raunchy, just the most rancid YouTube videos, shit court. YouTube.
4: I was like, is that
0: you could possibly imagine? And then came out.
4: Honestly, sounds
0: and just like put out a number one song pretty much. And just like,
3: what was the song?
4: Dancing in the Dark.
0: I don't know if it was actually number one, but it blew him the fuck up.
4: It definitely charted, I think.
0: Yeah.
1: He's big.
0: I don't know how it couldn't have. I mean, it was so fucking massive.
1: Joji's really famous.
0: He is a genius artist. Truly. Yeah.
3: The video's cool.
0: Yeah.
4: Thank God there's
0: that.
3: Oh, so this
0: part.
3: Is the dude that's like
0: writing all the one-liners.
4: And definitely giggling the whole time in the background.
0: Oh, yeah, they got the camcorder every time.
4: Oh, yeah, they're like dying in the back.
3: Is it like his dad?
0: Maybe.
4: They probably just found like it would be.
3: So he's like a legit artist.
4: Yeah.
1: He's
4: I can only imagine like going up to some random dude, you're like, want to make $100. I need you for 30
0: minutes. Oh, you know, that's like his uncle or some shit who just parties a little too hard. And he's like, yo, can we do something really quick? I just don't know how you write 20 minutes of those kind of liners.
1: Like, yeah, that's insane.
0: It's insane. Mm-hmm. Yo, speaking of insane.
3: When he would, like, occasionally break. Oh.
0: Oh, so fucking funny. Have you guys tried the new JoJo Siwa dance?
1: Oh, my God.
4: Wait, all do it?
5: The dance?
3: The new what?
0: The new JoJo Siwa dance.
4: Let's all
5: there's a dance?
0: For Karma, yeah. That's the best part of this
3: Karma's
0: whole song.
3: A bitch.
1: That's part of the
5: I'm not tapping
0: into maybe our algorithms are just different. Because you guys tell me shit that I don't know, but then I tell you.
3: JoJo Siwa?
5: No, no, JoJo. Damn, what the hell's wrong with you?
0: What is her lore?
1: Where are you from, JoJo Siwa?
0: I don't know the whole.
1: I don't know either.
0: What is on your like she's like a queer icon, but it's like all just the most fucking like
4: it's corny.
0: Yeah, it's crazy.
1: It's cringe.
0: But actually, because of it, she's probably going to be even more the massive.
1: Best, the best part, her, the whole thing is like she was like this. Was she was on like Dance Moms or something? Or like she
0: yeah,
1: was like
0: that's like what I heard.
1: She was like this young child star that was like you know like crusty Target style branding like. Like, she still adopts the full, like...
5: Kids boppy as
1: Kids
5: fuck,
1: bop,
5: yeah.
1: Like, her, like, Range Rovers, like, every seat's a different rainbow color type Whoa. Shit. Like, she's, like, rich as fuck, like, fucking money, super cringe. But then, like, the whole thing is she then comes out as lesbian, right? Or I don't know if she's bi or what exactly.
0: She's lesbian.
3: She's, how old is she?
1: So, like but she's very, like, she's very, like, queer. She comes out very queer and is, like, taking that on. But then the memes recently that have been circulating is that fact that she's, like... Now making music, and she's like
4: new music.
1: New music.
4: She was, like,
1: she was making music.
4: JoJo Siwa.
1: Yeah, but now she's adult JoJo Siwa and like a little edgier.
0: She basically took this song that was meant for the Miley Cyrus Bangers era, and they didn't put it out, and so she cut it. And like now, but also it's in like this rotation of also doing crazy makeup looks, these insane dance moves, like all this shit. But it's just like the most insane.

0: But she also, it's like, any way she speaks about it will get twisted. It's like, you know, because, like, a TMZ reporter came to her, like, a fucking, like, in the middle of WeHo and was like, do you redact what you said about, like, you know, inventing gay pop? And she's like, well, I, you know, it's just like, yeah, like,
1: she's got
0: the eyes are on her, so everybody's twisting everything, of course. I stand in solidarity with JoJo Siwa.
1: That's her?
2: Yeah, this is crazy. This is the dance is, like, super cringe.
0: It's crazy. I can't do the fucking...
1: the yeah, there's no way.
0: Bro, is there a camera on him? Is there, are you getting that?
3: Hey, Bardo,
0: hold on, do your best JoJo Siwa real quick.
3: I need to do it.
0: I need to JoJo Siwa something.
2: You have to do it.
0: You have to
2: jack off.
0: Oh my god. JoJo Siwa's in the fucking building, boys.
1: Camera stick.
4: JoJo Siwa is in the
0: No,
2: come on, Bardo. She's like, that's like half effort.
0: Dude.
2: All right, I'm going. Lucky knows better.
1: No, I'm not doing that shit. All right, boys. Highlight, low light of the year for you
0: so far.
3: Highlight what?
1: Highlight and low light of your year so far.
3: Oh. Hmm.
0: And I feel like your low right now is that Lotus and Noah.
3: My low right now is that Lotus and Noah are in Australia, and I'm left home to rot.
1: So you're just a lonely boy right now.
0: Yes. Hang with us.
3: Now I have to hang out with these guys.
1: I'm so sorry. Right. Do you think they're going to come back blonde?
3: Question.
0: Bro, Noah's gonna come back fucking ripped.
3: Noah's gonna come back yoked as fuck.
0: Yeah, like dead ass. I think he is.
1: That's how Bardo became.
0: He might even come back bald.
2: One time.
0: Yeah, I feel like that'd be tough though. His head tats are crazy.
3: The highlight.
1: If you don't say playing a show with us.
3: Yeah, honestly, I was gonna say the San Diego show was definitely up there.
0: That was
1: sorry, but
3: that was like hands down like one of the best shows I've ever played.
0: Really? That was the best I've ever seen you play too. I was fucking like
3: honestly, that was like the most confident I've ever felt on a stage.
0: Yeah, that was so sick.
3: So
1: excellent.
3: I was very grateful that you guys gave me the opportunity.
1: Yeah, dude. Normally I'm like always going out to like watch some of our friends' sets because I'm like a loner and I like to go hide in the green room. But I stayed for your whole set. I was like,
3: okay, fuck. Thank you.
1: That was my first time seeing you.
3: Oh, shit.
0: Yeah. I never really look at other artists as like, and even in this, I should phrase this wisely because it's not what I'm trying to say.
5: Let's phrase it terribly.
0: No, you two are seriously, I think, like two of the only artists in the scene right now that make me like more motivated to go even harder on stage. Or like I was going to use the word competition where I'm like, okay, like I see you guys as like a competition in the way where it's like you inspire me to go harder because you actually have that kind of energy and like that
5: kind of performance. My next song we're putting out the diss track to Freak and Sachi.
0: Yeah,
1: we're trying to bring that shit to rock.
3: Yeah. Bro, I think there should be just diss tracks.
0: We should do a three-way versus set.
3: Over like, dude, yeah, over like straight.
5: Just do a three-way, bro.
0: Just a three-way, actually. Yeah, I heard it's not gay if it's in a three-way.
3: Yeah, fuck
0: all my boys.
3: Have a three-way.
0: One, two, three, four, five-way.
5: Dude, imagine
1: it's three people and two cuckolders. Two of us have to watch.
3: Okay. That's the cup chair that Freak didn't want to sit in.
4: Yeah. What? It's so far.
0: It's so far.
4: It's so far.
5: Being pushed in the corner.
0: Okay, right. Pop Smoke.
3: Hey,
5: speaking of music.
4: Nobody.
2: Who wants to have the first song?
1: Yeah.
2: The first dance.
1: Oh, sorry. Sachi pointed at Freak first. All right.
2: Damn.
3: Okay.
1: Yeah, you pointed first.
0: I like it. It's good morning. Let's wake these fuckers up.
4: Really?
0: Nah. Let's get them out of bed.
1: I hope you're listening to this podcast at 6 a.m. This first one is a bedtime story.
4: It's a chill song, kind of like indie pop vibes.
1: Would you say you were inspired by like
5: JoJo
1: Siwa?
5: JoJo.
4: I think both. Both are pretty big influences.
1: Cool.
0: Did you hear about JoJo's new company, JoJo Seaweed?
1: Oh, wait, we need to come back to this. On this note, bedtime story. And we're back.
5: That was great. Wow. That was great. Thank you for sharing.
4: Wait, you guys didn't play it.
1: Shut up.
0: The jig is up. The jig is up.
3: The truth is all of our cuts are fake.
0: No, we can't play it in
4: I'm
0: front
4: kidding.
0: Of you.
4: I'm kidding. They played it.
1: Yeah. All right. Nice save.
5: That's just like talked about.
0: Insane. Oh, my God. No, it's okay.
2: Thank you. I got them from our old neighbor. They had like a thrift shop at the...
4: Those are fire.
2: Yeah, I went over and they're like, you just have them. Yeah, they're super sick. She said they're like from this like brand that doesn't exist anymore from like the early 2000s. Mm. And it's been like kind of like

0: like Y2K shit.
1: False.
0: Whatever. But actually in Y2K, like,
1: oh, wait.
0: Huh?
1: False.
0: Yeah. It's not real.
2: This message is sponsored by Liquid Death. It's not actually, but we love you, Liquid Death.
0: At Stagecoach, there was a line. There was like a 400-person line at the Sheen store at Stagecoach.
1: Okay, I'm so disappointed in how relevant Sheen is.
0: Right.
1: It's crazy, bro. I also, my least favorite thing ever is when I say, I like your sweater. Where did you get it from? And they go,
2: Sheen.
1: And I'm like,
2: Sheen. And they say it like the alien.
3: I feel like I don't know. I don't know. What is Sheen?
1: It's the most fast fashion.
2: Yeah, they're like the fastest fashion.
1: You think Forever 21?
2: They're the fastest fashion, bro. Dead ass. They're like, dead ass. There's claims against them, like, where, like, people will get their fucking garment and the tag on the inside that's supposed to, like, tell you how to, like, properly wash it or whatever will, like, have all this, like, jumble, and then it'll be, like, please help. Like some, on some, like, no, straight up, like, on some, like, slave labor shit. It's like, really bad. It's, like, really bad.
3: Oh, my God. Yeah.
1: Don't support Sheen.
2: And all of these kids are definitely Sheen. The ones who come out of the woodworks to be like, you fucking, I can't believe you support this or this or this.
1: And then they're buying Sheen.
2: And they're fucking
0: buying Sheen. They've been rapping and got in trouble for going to Starbucks.
2: Bro, oh, we're going to unpack this.
1: No, we're not.
2: Crazy. I mean, we can.
1: We can.
2: Yo, look. All I'll say is, that was human error. That was an accident. I was uneducated. But the funniest part is I went in the deep dive of the lore of, like, what actually happened. And to my knowledge, everything that I could find, literally everything that I find when I searched it, is that there is no actual proof of that. In again, this is just off of my research. I could be wrong. There's no proof that Starbucks is actually relevant to the situation at all. What essentially happened is when the Hamas attacks happened, right?
1: Freaks in high school.
2: Yeah, the secret vape.
0: Essentially, you're allowed to vape.
2: Essentially, the Starbucks Workers Union, from what I found, posted something on Twitter that then propagated a lot of people to go do anti-Semitic shit in Starbucks and, like, put people at risk, to which the Starbucks organization sued them for defamation because they're like, hey, you're fucking our retail workers over, like, right? But then people took that as, like, anti-fucking Palestine, and so they turned into a whole thing where they're like, yeah, they're now a part of the genocide. And it's like,
1: no,
2: I don't think that's a, I don't
3: one second
2: and this fool drops his fucking zin.
3: That's pretty cool.
2: And they landed primo. That's crazy. No, but for real, I mean, look, like, I'm on your side, guys. It's absolutely fucking terrible what's happening, obviously. From what research I've done, Starbucks is not actually funding any part of anything that's going on there.
1: Yeah. It's where your heart is what really matters, I feel like.
2: Again, I don't know. I'm just...
0: If you're going to use an iPhone, the fact of the matter is your iPhone is using slave labor. So,
1: yes.
0: Just stop using your iPhone.
1: Yeah. You can't pick and choose.
2: Look up what, what's happening with cobalt miners.
0: Let's all move to Mars. If you really want to be PC, move to fucking Mars. And don't talk to anybody.
2: Yeah.
0: Don't use the internet.
2: I get it, though. You know, it's like, these people are young and impressionable, and it's like, it truly comes down to, like, it's like, this is something worthy of being angry over. They just don't do enough research to realize how much else there is to be angry over, so it's selective activism. They're like, I care about this right now, but not everything else that's happening
1: in
2: the world.
1: Let me just say this, too.
3: It's like the flavor of the month.
1: Yeah,
2: totally.
1: Let me just say this, too. You going and getting mad at someone on Twitter does nothing. It's like a fucking waste of everyone's time.
3: Yeah. Totally.
1: And you're just being a piece of shit.
0: But you look fucking cool, though.
1: Oh, yeah. I love...
0: You look fucking cool doing
1: Twitter
0: it.
1: Twitter warriors are my favorite.
0: Yeah.
1: But yeah, if you want to do something that matters, like, maybe go do something that matters instead of tweeting.
2: Yeah, you want to talk some real shit? Don't pay taxes. See where that lands you.
0: Wait, what?
3: You hear that, kids?
2: Put your money where your mouth is. Well, no, because literally the whole thing you're paying money to help fund this thing. It's like, no, our literal tax-paying dollars, you pay, is quite literally being aided in a fucking multi-million-dollar package.
4: Noah said the straightest thing you can do is tax evasion and underwater welding.
0: The straightest thing?
4: Yeah.
0: The manliest thing you can do.
2: What a pivot.
3: Yeah, I think underwater welding's pretty gay.
4: You just said tax evasion. Yeah,
3: it's pretty fucking gay.
4: Underwater welding is sick.
0: Bro, think about
2: it's
0: what they're
2: thick,
0: doing.
2: But it's a little
0: body. Water.
2: It's not like that. Like, it's because it's such a risky job. Like that's why it pays so much. Because if you like,
4: I think it's like 100 an hour or some shit.
2: It's something crazy. Because if you're underwater and the thing goes wrong, like
0: no,
2: you literally just
0: way more
2: explode. Really?
0: No, you cash out. You like if you go. It's kind of like
4: so underwater
0: welding.
4: Underwater welding
0: is one of those things where it's like it's not like
2: it's like $100 an hour. Like
0: yeah, like everyone does die.
1: There's a few of those jobs too. Like there's like these poles that are like I think like 50 stories high.
0: You like slide down them.
1: You have to climb them to change the light bulb at the top, and people get paid like 20 racks per light bulb that they change. And it's
2: that's
1: like
2: crazy. Oh yeah, yeah. No, I know what you're talking about. They climb the tower once a year.
1: Yeah, there's like a few towers that need to be like the light bulb, and so you climb up this fucking 50 story. It might even be higher.
4: Like you're scared of just
2: chilling. I love that shit, though.
0: Or is it the ones like the towers like for like planes and shit?
4: Yeah, like rock climbing and shit.
2: I love
0: really
2: heights.
0: Fucking like tall ones.
2: Yeah, they're tall, you need
0: to have a light to tell planes that there's a fucking tower.
1: Yeah, yeah, yeah.
0: Then you someone has to get up there.
1: Yeah. There's that, and then, dude, when I was a kid, I wanted to go to Alaska.
0: I would totally do that.
4: I still want to go to Alaska.
1: But I wanted to go for very monetary reasons, because you can go work in canneries, and you work like 80 hours a week, but it's like 3 months, and they pay for your housing and everything,
0: what
1: and then
0: canneries?
1: You come back, like fish canneries, and
0: like where they're
1: doing
0: sardines.
1: Like sardines and
2: oh,
1: stuff.
2: Oh, canneries.
1: Yeah, and you can go there for like 3 months as like an 18-year-old, and like
2: I thought it was like a place that they kept birds.
1: For damn. 3 months.
2: That's a lot of fucking.
1: Because you're working so
2: bad. Canaries.
1: Yeah.
2: Crazy.
1: There's nothing else to do. You just work.
4: Oh, I thought it was birds, and he's like, "Oh, that's canaries."
1: So good.
4: I thought it was canaries.
0: I thought we all wanted to work with canaries.
2: What the fuck? That's insane. Oh my god. Should we hit them with the second song?
1: Yeah, let's do a Sachi song.
2: On that note,
1: Sachi, let's play "Bury My Head in My Hands."
4: Mm-hmm.
1: Do you want to say anything about this?
4: No, just listen.
1: Shut up and listen. We're back. That was excellent. Cole had to bring it back in.
2: That one is good. You played that one.
1: Yeah, that
2: wait,
1: one.
2: Wait, what song? What song?
0: Bury my head in my ass.
4: Bury my head in my ass.
2: Forgive me. Never, nothing.
1: Wait, what's
2: never
1: that?
2: Mind.
1: What's that? I stick my fingers into my ass. Yeah, that's the best.
2: Yeah, yeah. The best. I love that YouTube video. It's like the best scream of the early 2000s or whatever. It's the dude. I think it's like Mudvayne. The guy with it. Yeah, he's like about to go for this heavy breakdown. He goes,
0: the hardest scream.
1: Who do you think has the hardest scream?
2: Oh, definitely Alex Terrible.
1: I also agree with Alex Terrible.
4: Mitch Lucker.
2: Okay, well, now we're talking dead people. Fuck, I think. I mean, you know, RIP, I love Mitch Lucker, that's big influence, but, like...
5: My favorite screamer right now is this dude from this band, State Fault.
6: Dude, you just put me
5: on.
6: Insane.
5: So really good.
6: Insane.
5: He, like, I'm like trying to, like, learn his scream.
7: Do you
5: guys
7: ever
5: right
7: scream
5: it's so good.
6: I can't scream.
2: Did you ever hear of To Each His Own, T-Ho? They're like a kind of a.
7: Like
2: they never really broke, but they were a hardcore band from San Diego when I was a kid. And they were the screamer was like,
6: yeah, I feel like he's
2: on a Mitch Lucker level.
1: Just for reference. Yeah. There's two conversations going on right now. It's the couch versus couch.
7: And you have to listen to both.
1: And I'm just watching both.
7: Which
1: y'all.
7: One's better?
2: We're babbling.
6: Well, we're talking about if you screaming better or not.
7: Like, you're like,
2: he goes, ooh, what?
7: Have you ever done that?
5: No.
7: Have you thought about it?
2: Why not?
7: Because it's a missed opportunity if you
6: like,
7: haven't done that. Like, you have that
6: shit. It's way brighter than
7: right
6: I thought it was.
5: I'm more of a moaner.
7: You're a boner?
5: I'm moaner.
7: Oh, I'm more of a boner.
5: Like, more of a boner kind of guy.
7: I'm more of a moner, too. I'm so vanilla. I'm like the most vanilla.
5: Mm-hmm.
2: He's our vanilla gorilla.
1: I can confirm because I've heard both Cole and
2: like
1: Bardo having sex.
5: You like that? Who moans more?
2: Cole.
1: Cole's
7: what?
1: More. Cole's more
5: I feel
1: of
5: like you're very
1: what?
5: Vocal.
1: Cole is vocal.
6: I can see that.
5: Like you love a little dirty talk.
2: I'm a singer, you know?
5: Yeah,
2: the singer sings.
5: Yeah. Jason Derulo.
1: When I've heard Cole have sex, it sounds like I'm listening to porn.
5: Sachi, I feel like, is beautiful.
2: Does that
5: like,
2: mean
5: has
2: it,
5: beautiful runs.
2: I mean,
5: beautiful
2: moan
5: lines.
2: Like,
5: he does
2: good
5: crazy, like,
7: he's not a lot of breathing. Like,
6: no, I don't like that shit. I'm breathing my fucking head.
1: You're a mouth breather only while you're having sex.
6: No.
7: Give us your moan.
2: Do it.
5: Do it.
2: Have you ever had someone pull some, like, crazy BDSM shit on you where they're just, like, yo, I want to, like, chain you up and... whatever, I mean, or vice versa, I guess, you know, people.
4: Yeah, I feel like I've had more people like want it like done to them. Like,
2: really?
4: It's never really like a request that like I have. But yeah. Like, I feel like it's more people want it done to them. I was wearing like a studded belt one time.
0: Keep that thing off.
4: And it was, yeah, so but like, it wasn't like the studded belt like this one. It was like a spiky studded belt. Like, oh, it like hurt.
2: Damn.
4: Mm-hmm. And like, I got pretty freaky requests. So I was like, are you sure?
2: Dude, I'm like scared of you shit like
4: about
2: that.
4: It. I know, that's what I was
2: I'm actually, I'm okay, like, I will say I'm down for that shit to like, I'm never going to be like, yo, come fucking beat the shit out of me. But like, I'm down to take that shit. I feel like I'm scared to give that
4: to
2: shit.
4: To an extent.
2: I'm like,
4: yeah.
2: That takes,
1: you know what that says about you?
2: That takes one wrong step.
1: You're
2: in that
1: a bottom.
2: I'm going to be like, oh, yeah.
1: I'm a bottom.
4: Valid.
2: Bro.
1: I'm the people's
2: power
1: bottom.
2: Bottoms unite.
1: Yes, let's go. Wait. No, wait. You have to. This is completely the rock.
2: You rock my world. Ow.
0: That wasn't funny. I'm probably a bottom.
1: You're definitely a bottom.
5: I got both sides to me.
0: But I have top tendencies.
1: I would say you're a top in life. And a bottom in bed.
0: Mm. I'll take it.
2: It's a good yin and yang. Mm. It's a good yin and yang.
5: I can see that for you.
1: I'm kind of like a cranky bottom.
2: I see that for you, too.
1: Are you a bottom?
4: Yeah.
5: Well, I feel like I have two sides to me.
2: Yeah. I feel like the exterior is, like, hard. And then the interior is, like...
5: And Mikey. No, my interior is so hard, dude.
0: You're so hard.
2: Really?
5: Yeah.
2: How hard are you right now?
1: On a scale of 1 to 10,
0: top.
1: How hard?
5: About like 3.5.
1: Oh, that's pretty hard.
5: Yeah.
2: I've actually seen him. He has a wrestling ring in his room, and he makes girls lay in the center while he jumps off the high rope. and he's super science. I mean, just like a bat flip.
1: He's like, "What's up, shorty? Can I suplex you?"
2: Oh, just no. Know, just don't know that it won't stop until you let them count to 3. The ref is in the room, just like.
0: It's Rey Mysterio. In this quarter, weighing at 125, it is Free.
5: 126.
0: The Freak Show.
4: 126.
0: You're actually 126.
4: Wait, how much do you weigh?
5: Probably like 132.
2: Damn.
5: 130.
2: Baby,
5: I mean, like 165.
1: Yeah. I hit 150 for the first time in my life.
2: Really?
1: Yeah, it's all in my ass.
0: Was that like, I know, is that like you're big or small?
1: Dude, I was... When I first met you guys, I was 120 pounds.
4: What?
0: That's so insane, crazy. Bro.
2: Yeah.
5: Same height?
1: Same height. I did not grow much from 24 to 27.
2: Hey, believe it or not.
0: No, you're just taller back then.
4: Yeah. You got shrunk.
1: Yeah, no.
2: I got shorter. Shorter and thicker?
0: Everywhere.
2: That's where I am. Honestly, I'm like fucking... Our fans are going to convince me of that the way they tell me I'm short.
0: How much time do you weigh right now?
2: Right now? Oh, like, I think I'm like 175. I'm the heaviest I've ever been, for sure.
5: You're not 175.
2: I'm 175 right now.
1: Hey,
2: but I'm bulking. I've also weighs more than like a motherfucker.
0: I weigh 165 right now. I know that because I went to the doctor the other day.
2: Nice. Queen.
5: Same. Mm-hmm.
0: How much are you?
4: Like 145.
0: Alright.
1: That's a whole ass man right there.
0: Yeah. Mm-hmm. Good happy medium right there.
4: Yeah.
0: Yeah.
2: Good. Call that.
0: How tall are you?
4: 6'2 or like 6'1 or
0: 6'2.
5: Same.
2: Same. You got hung boy syndrome.
4: You got what?
2: Hung boy syndrome.
4: What do you mean?
2: Like,
5: I
2: just want to
5: claim
2: 6'2
5: in every interview ever, so then like my Wikipedia just says I'm 6'2.
0: Jagger says he's like 5'7.
4: Oh my god, that was so funny. He's like, I'm literally like 6'4.
0: Says he's a millionaire, so he's like has like $10 million and he's 5'7.
1: Net worth $10 million.
4: I miss Jagger, bro.
2: Oh, I miss Jagger too. That fucking dipshit.
4: I was making an artist bio, like, just for my shit, and, like, on my notes on my computer, like, I had, like, some shit written there, and I was like, let me just scratch this and, like, start writing the bio or whatever, and it was a shared note with him, and I didn't know, so I'm, like, writing this thing, like, hailing from Long Island, New York, Sachi 6, grew up on whatever else, like, roots, emo, alternative, whatever, and then moved to L.A. and kissed Jagger, and I was like, this is, like, that made my whole day.
2: Oh, my God.
4: Did you keep it? Yeah, I have it. Yeah. Kept it. And then moved to L.A. and kissed Jagger, and I was like, this is so good.
5: That'd be hilarious if it snuck through, and you, like, copy and paste it, and it's like your real like Spotify bio.
4: My Spotify bio.
1: I really should keep it.
4: Yeah. I think he would love that.
2: I love when people's bios is just the most anticlimactic, the like, yeah, type shit.
4: Mm-hmm.
5: I find it so like awkward to like write a bio like that about myself, like in third person.
2: Yeah.
0: Ours is wild.
1: Ours is
2: 6'4", can hold my breath for 90 seconds.
4: See, I think that would be a funny artist file.
5: Yeah, oh my God. Show me so what you got. Good.
0: Actually, we should do that. Like, really pick me. Like, all our heights, all our weird talents.
2: The problem is everyone's just going to think we're actually pick me as fuck.
0: We can each lift this much weight, like, you know. I can
5: the
0: run.
5: Amount of tattoos you have.
0: Yeah.
4: I can hold my breath for 17 seconds. Save.
5: Cole, I don't know. I lost count after 50.
1: I always think it's so funny.
2: I have one tattoo
1: when
2: now.
1: When people ask me.
0: This can make you squirt.
1: Maybe. I always like when people ask me how many tattoos I have. I'm like,
4: do you know?
1: How
4: many you have?
1: No. I lost count after 3.
2: Yeah. Wow.
4: So maybe
2: can
4: like
2: you only count to 3 or something?
1: Yeah, that's the problem.
2: Was that part of the like dropping out of high school thing?
1: Yeah, yeah. That's why.
4: Wait, you dropped numbers out of high school?
2: Numbers were real hard back then.
4: Did you drop out of high school?
0: I dropped out of college.
4: Did you drop out of high school?
2: I dropped out of college.
1: I dropped out of high school and college.
4: Oh, so you guys are all technically, yes. You
2: didn't ask me. For sure. Not beauty school dropouts. I might have to go to
4: Did you drop out of high school?
2: I dropped out of college.
1: Did you drop out of anything?
4: No, I just graduated high school and didn't go to college.
2: Point is,
4: I moved down here like 2 weeks after I graduated high school.
1: Good for you. Legendary.
4: Thanks.
2: Should we all go back to college?
4: Dude, that is so funny because me, Noah, and Lotus had a conversation about it. We were like, dude, like, if we went to college right now and told nobody, that'd be the funniest thing ever.
1: It wasn't this.
2: No one can laugh at it because they don't know.
4: Yeah. And then we just, like, post pictures that we graduated college.
0: That'd be
4: they'd
0: honestly,
4: be like, what degree?
0: I have one more year left of college. I can just go and just
1: do your credits still hold?
0: I don't. Do they not?
1: I don't know.
0: I think so. I think you
5: have to retire sometimes.
1: They hold forever.
0: Yeah.
1: Oh, okay. I thought there was like a time.
0: It's the only weird thing is if you. Because the reason I probably wouldn't go to Belmont, like, and I would go like somewhere else.
1: To the credit, like to transfer.
0: They have to transfer. So sometimes they don't transfer entirely. But like
2: studying abroad would be lit.
5: Because different schools also have different like requirements. So you might have to take different classes.
0: Theory, I could just do online classes. Now I should do some cheap ass online school, do some shit, and just like get a fucking degree and just like just have AI do the whole thing.
1: It's kind of a flex.
4: Loki, I went to AI education.
2: Yeah,
1: I went to college for computer science to be a software developer, and I would totally go actually finish that sometime.
4: I was
0: at school for music business.
5: The static dress game.
2: I was at school for business.
1: Dude. Rouge carpet disaster.
5: I wanted that so bad.
2: Static?
5: Yeah.
2: Static dress. Dude, I'm so pissed. I fucking missed their show because I was 2 hours away.
5: I'm
2: so bummed because Ollie hasn't responded. I'm so sorry because I was on the guest list to go, but then when I got off work, it was like it would have been a 2-hour drive to get there, and I just would have missed their set.
1: Oh,
2: so I was like,
1: played Chain Reaction.
2: Yeah, so I was like, he played with them. I was like,
5: I want to go
2: like
5: so bad.
1: I remember you posting about that,
2: but dude, I also don't know if he knows the geography enough to like understand that I wasn't just bailing. Like I couldn't have made it.
1: Yeah,
2: I'm like, dude, I love you so much. Please don't.
1: I love them
2: Please
1: so
2: don't
1: much.
2: Forget
1: that
2: it.
1: That whole band is actually just
2: everybody.
1: The coolest and most talented.
2: Sam is so nasty at drums.
5: Sam's
2: my God, bro. I love him and Jagger have apparently become really close friends, and I just love hearing about them all the time. Like, oh, yes.
1: That's so
2: rooting fun. For you guys. Rooting for our boys across the pond.
1: The UK just has, like, my favorite.
2: Yeah, everybody.
1: I want to coming artists.
2: Dude, Kid Capici, like, our next project, we should honestly go just fucking move out there. Yeah. Or house swap for like 3 months.
1: Yeah.
5: That would be sick.
1: Right. I just want to get all those dudes on our record.
2: I would love to do that, take that concept, but like all the homies. Like all of us go to fucking London for like 6 months. That would be fucking foul. We would be
0: on tea.
4: It'd be a problem.
2: On tea time.
5: I've always wanted to go to
2: not tea time. Tea time.
5: Never been.
2: You would love it.
4: It's fun.
2: It's crazy.
0: It's a fucking mess. But although every single time we've gone, we've had great weather. You know what I mean?
2: That's true.
0: We've never had bad weather since we're there, and I don't know what it is that we just pull up and everyone's like, "What the fuck?" We have like 2 weeks of, like perfect weather, and apparently like it's never like that.
4: But everyone's just,
5: and you brought California with you.
2: We do that often. Portland. Every time we played Portland, beautiful.
0: Except that one time,
4: fucking
0: pissing rain.
2: Last time we were there was pissing rain. Time before that, we went to the Washougal River. It's like 90 degrees out. Imagine a literal beach in the mountains.
1: It was so fun.
2: It's just like a riverbed. Everybody comes out with their coolers, speakers, umbrellas, all the shit.
4: It was so fun.
2: People bridge
4: I love
2: jump.
4: The Pacific Northwest, but I want to see it during the summer.
5: Yeah, is the Pacific Northwest?
2: That's the best time to go.
4: No, Pacific Northwest of the country.
2: That's like Washington.
4: Oregon. Washington.
5: Oh, of this country.
4: Yeah. And that's where I want to move. I want to move to Seattle.
1: The coolest water in a mountain is Lake Como.
2: Oh.
4: Like Italy?
0: Oh, yeah.
4: Yeah.
1: Dude, that was like,
4: it's beautiful.
2: I intend to move to Italy at some point, mm-hmm. for sure.
1: Dude. Yeah, because we played
2: a lot. Yeah, yeah. I can get my citizenship. I'm Italian enough that I can go buy heritage.
1: You have Italian citizenship?
2: Dog, we should do the incentive that's like the $1 properties in that village.
4: Oh, I've seen that.
2: Italy.
4: Yeah, yeah, yeah.
0: It's actually €1.
2: Oh, yeah, my bad. Sorry.
0: Yeah.
2: Don't cancel me.
0: Croissant?
2: Yeah, €1 later.
1: We went to Cuomo and had...
2: That was at the end. Dude, honestly, I think it's funny because I think part of the reason that I loved that part of the trip so much was because that was towards the end of when I had a literal parasite. When we were in Europe, I ate ring sushi. I talked about this last podcast, but like for like...
0: Every podcast.
4: Wait, when you were there together?
2: Yeah.
4: That trip?
2: Yeah.
4: What?
2: For like the 2 weeks leading up to that, I had a... parasite that was like completely fucking demolishing me. Eating fucking German sushi.
1: It was not just German sushi.
2: It was like we were in bumfuck nowhere of Germany. Getting
0: like Oklahoma. Of
2: why got sushi?
4: The
2: I don't
4: Oklahoma
2: know.
4: Oklahoma of Germany.
0: Getting
4: is crazy.
0: Sushi.
1: Yeah, getting
2: Dead
1: sushi.
2: Ass. That's what it was like.
1: The only thing open.
0: Yeah.
1: Every. Fuck. Every. Sorry, I keep shitting Zins out.
2: First class trip to Zimbabwe.
0: He's a Zinner.
1: I'm a Zinner, not a Zinner.
4: This is Zinner.
2: It's so funny.
0: Forgive me, Father. I have
1: We're just gonna leave it.
2: But that was like the first day that I wasn't just shitting myself 70 times a day. So I was like, fuck it. Breath of fresh air.
1: No, they're not. They come like
2: they're,
1: this.
2: They're slides. Yeah, they're slides.
1: That's crazy.
2: Take a whiff, cowboy.
0: I'm not shooey. I didn't make a shooey out of those.
4: Damn, what? Because I thought his shoe was just like, you would just crunch in the back of your
1: feet. No.
4: And I was like, oh, shit.
2: Like, that's so rank. Man, if you can catch it, I'm going to... Oh,
4: no shot.
2: Snaps his toe.
0: No!
1: Oh, yeah. Oh, fuck.
0: Are you playing another song?
1: Yeah, let's play another song. All right. Freak, burn or wake up? Three, two, one, go.
5: New pack.
1: Three, two, burn.
5: Burn.
1: And this is Burn.
2: I love Burn.
1: By Freak.
0: Burn by Freak. Welcome back. That was Burn by Freak.
1: Burn by Freak.
0: You just got burned by Freak. You just got burned by Freak. I want to hear your guys' radio voices.
1: Yeah, go.
2: You I have first. A question. I have a hot question for all of you guys.
0: I just want to get burned by Freak. Hello.
2: Are we back?
1: We're back.
0: Hello, we're back.
1: Yeah, but we're doing our radio voice.
0: Hold on. In a huge way.
5: My little boy is 3.5. Stop getting from my phone.
0: That's a good one. All right, Oscar, what's your radio voice?
1: Hey.
2: We're back. I don't know. I don't got a radio voice.
0: We're back with Adobe Radio. Wow. Ooh, I wanted the old time, like,
4: I'm ready.
0: That was good.
1: Today, we've got freaking Saatchi.
0: What does it sound like?
4: It sounds like the radio.
0: It's not even that weird.
1: I don't really have anything else to say to you.
0: It's not even that weird.
2: This is crazy, though. This is like nightmare season. Nightmare.
5: Stop!
2: I can't wait to drop this podcast and have everyone be like, fuck this band. These guys suck.
1: Well, the truth is we do everything for ourselves, and if you like it, you like it. And if you don't, it's okay. Don't listen.
2: We're just shaking with the Lord.
4: What was your hot and spicy question?
2: It's not that hot and spicy. I was just going to ask, because I started in my head thinking about it. I was like, what's one thing you'd want to change about, like, rock, metal, the whole rock spectrum?
4: That these geezers aren't playing the same festivals over and over.
5: I was just going to say that.
4: Fuck that shit.
5: We feel like every big festival, it's the same fuckers playing every time, and they need to put new acts on, or else the scene is just going to stay, like, gatekept.
1: Can I just add something to that, though? I don't think there's any band big enough to play those spots.
2: I also had that realization.
0: I think you haven't earned the spot, bitch.
2: Yeah. I think there's people that should be working their way up the lineup faster.
1: Totally. I think
2: us included.
1: Yeah. But
4: I think that's for real.
2: You know, me being a little bitch.
1: Bring Me is probably
5: Bring Me
1: the
5: and
1: most,
5: Bad Omens.
1: I was about to say Bad Omens.
2: They should be headlining.
5: Sleep Token is getting there.
1: I think they're all like. Oh, Bring Me's there.
5: Bring Me's there.
1: But I feel like Bad Omens and Sleep Token are like the next. Yeah. But like also that's like on the super like heavy pop side. I still don't feel like there's a rock band.
2: Yeah. I also don't feel like there's like the active rock space and metal space has become so recycled. Like,
1: yeah.
7: It's like, very oversaturated.
2: It's very saturated with the exact same shit to where it's almost like how do you even... There are no standout acts, right? Well, okay, I take that back. There are standout acts, but it's like the majority is like a lot of people going for this very identical and like up the middle kind of active rock hardcore sound. Mm-hmm. And it's like nothing's turning the wheel.
1: It will.
2: Yeah.
1: It's happening.
2: Working on it.
1: Yeah.
2: I did think about the fact though, like I never realized this until recently, which is so stupid because it's like, duh, obviously you'd think, but like the importance of having like Warped Tour or just any traveling festival for that matter and like creating a space where it's like, there's not only this system of like discovery, but also new acts being able to be put on, and it's not like a compromise to the festival or like whether the, you know how they're billing it. Like that's what that shit was about. I want that to come back so bad. I was watching the old like OG local.
5: I don't get why. I guarantee if it came back, it would be huge
1: right
5: now.
1: It will. Well, they're doing like
4: I feel like they
1: smaller versions of it.
5: Really?
4: If they brought back Warped Tour, I feel like they'd.
7: They'd fuck it up because they would try to make it crusty. Like, because they would just be like, I think that's my biggest problem with, like, that I see with festivals and everything is, like, all the branding is stuck in 2003. You know what I mean?
4: Well, it's like, I think we're like, actually slightly moving past that at this point.
7: Okay, now we're moving past that.
4: I think
7: that.
4: We're moving past it because I think there was the pop punk resurgence that came and went faster than, like, any scene I've ever seen in my life.
2: Insane.
7: Yeah.
5: Like, I think Sick New World did a really good job of, like, including, like, so many of the what's next acts.
4: Mm-hmm. Yeah, like Static Dress. And
5: There's so many bands on there, and I think if it was like, if they took that same mentality that was Sick New World and were able to do little pop-ups, like in a Sick New World tour kind of way,
2: dude,
5: that would be it. Like, I feel like Sick New World is the closest to nailing it as far as like putting on, like they're really tapped in with what's next.
2: Yeah. There's like nothing propagating like a universal momentum, you know?
4: Yeah.
2: Like, in all these, it's like Sick New World, all the heavy When We Were Young, it's like all Vegas, it's all California, it's all like major market cities, which is cool, but then like you lose out on so many of the Midwest, like
4: the what, like Louder Than Life, Blue Rock, like
2: that's true.
4: But they're all,
8: is it Blue Rock or Blue Ridge?
4: Blue Ridge. And then there's also what's the other one we played in Kentucky?
2: That was Louder Than Life.
4: Oh, then yeah,
8: like the middle of the country festival. Aftershock. Well, that's what, Sack?
7: Yeah. I think Aftershock and Louder Than Life are shit.
8: Those middle of the country festivals are like crazy. Because I was saying to you last night, like that is like that target audience. Like,
5: yeah.
8: But they're singular.
5: Yeah.
2: I will say I'm a believer with like country being top 40 again, that there is now room for live music to dominate again.
5: Mm-hmm.
2: And like that I think actually could be a huge, huge... like catalyst to rock and roll hopefully coming back, rock, metal, fucking all of it, punk, you know, it's like guitar forward, live band forward music.
5: Yeah. I mean, I even see hardcore kind of taking the slot of like what in the early 2000s, late 90s was new metal. Like I feel like it has a very similar demographic of like what new metal started. It was like Korn and like Bizkit.
2: It's crazy.
5: Yeah. I feel like hardcore is kind of like taking that on.
4: Well,
5: but it's still capped, I feel like, just because of like the palatableness, I don't even know if that's a word, of hardcore is a little bit more niche than nu metal because it lacks like melodics as much.
4: But I think it's happening.
5: But yeah.
4: But I think a hard taste.
5: But then
4: you're
5: seeing some crossovers that are like Turnstile.
4: Turnstile is a perfect example of hardcore kids making catchy shit.
5: Mm-hmm.
4: And but like even like in Knock Loose's most recent song, they did like the
5: moon time.
4: Yeah,
5: break
4: the reggaeton. But they made it heavy.
2: So funny.
4: And I was like, dude, did she kill it on that song?
2: Yeah.
5: I think that's going to be their biggest song.
4: But also collabing with people like Poppy and shit. Like, it's not like so fucking closed.
5: Yeah.
4: And like Turnstile going on tour with Blink. Like, that's like.
5: It's just tough because the hardcore scene is just very gatekeepy. You know, like, not, like a lot of people now don't like Knocked in the scene.
4: Yeah,
2: I think the weird thing is there's nothing that's like. Like, if you go back 10 years and look at the SoundCloud era, right? It was, like, for rap, it was, like, the Clown Sound era. Well, no, seriously, it was like there was this crazy, like, momentum where there was inertia around all these people that were being discovered, whereas, like, even the conversation we're having now, it's, like, Turnstile's been on the road since 2010.
4: Yeah.
2: And, like, doing shit with TUI back in, like, 2009, mm-hmm. like all the shit, and then like Knock Loose even's been on tour. It's like so much of the metal scene and the metal like paradigm is just touring until someday like the linear growth is enough to where the music connects and it's like, okay, you know. But I want to see a world where it's like all of these young cats are coming out of the woodworks making heavy shit and you're just mm-hmm. like we need the XXXTentacion, like the kid who's just such a fuck up and like such a like crazy person that you're like you can't look away. But then like
4: yeah, but even
5: as a solo act in the heavy scene
2: or as a band too, you know, it's like even like Motley Crue is an example. It's like shit that's scary for people and then all of a sudden like it turns into a beautiful good thing.
1: Yeah, but like, X wasn't just that. Like he also made super catchy shit.
2: Totally.
5: But yeah, that's how he pops from being like the problem, like sad deep cuts.
1: You could play it for someone that doesn't like his aggressive shit, and they're like, I like this aspect.
5: Well, my favorite artists, bands in general, are acts that can do both.
1: Yeah,
5: and they have a really wide spectrum of
4: versatility in general. I think is so important, and I feel like even with like you know like scenes like the hardcore scene or like even scenes deeper than that. It's also niche that it keeps it, like, traditional.
5: Yeah.
4: Like, everyone's dressing the same. They're all, like, 2010s metalcore bands are all wearing the same windbreaker.
2: We need more controversy. Like,
4: you know what I mean? Yeah. More controversy.
2: But, like, positive controversy. Yeah. Not, like, creepy dudes from the scene getting outed again. Like,
4: No.
2: People beefing. People fucking, like, the fact that Ronnie Radke, and no disrespect, I actually love Ronnie Radke. Hero. But, like, the fact that he is still the most controversial figure in the entire space, aside from what, like, Kells, is just, like... It's like, we need more. We need more. I need more. I want the fucking juice, bro.
5: Yeah.
2: The juice. I want the juice. Give me the juice.
5: I'm juiced. I'm juiced to the tits.
1: Yeah.
2: Oh. What is that from?
1: I don't know.
2: Fucking like Wolf of Wall Street.
1: Maybe.
2: I don't know.
4: Sounds like it could be.
1: Quote. Bring Me was a perfect example of being in the scene, changing their sound, everyone hating them, but they're growing... Because everyone's hating them, and then they do it again and again and again and again, and now they're bigger than anyone from the scene.
2: It's insane.
1: And all the
4: but that's a band that's never been irrelevant.
1: Yeah,
4: like, but since they popped, like they might have had like that, you know.
2: Same thing though. They toured for what, like 10 years first.
4: Yeah,
2: I don't. I
4: love
2: that. They've
4: been a band for 20 years.
2: Oh yeah, I know. Yeah. I guess I love that, and I love that that's a thing. I wish that that wasn't the bar that was set for, like, if you're going into the space and you're like, how do I blow up? It's like, okay, just settling for 10 years on the road before, because that's not, like, like, fun to be in a fucking van. Like, it's fun. You have the best times of your life, but, like, that's grueling on the body, on the mind, like, all this shit that is so not, like, conducive to putting on a good performance, you know? At least not 5 years plus in to touring.
1: Yeah.
2: That shit hurts.
1: I don't know. You could do what they did on a
2: faster
1: trajectory, though. Like, if you start in the scene and just not do, you know, not wait for the next album to change, you just
4: run it.
1: Do it in the same album.
2: Yeah.
1: You do deathcore and fucking popcore. I don't know what you want to call it.
4: Yeah.
1: In the same album.
4: Versatility.
5: Yeah.
1: There's a reason why every 80s rock band's biggest song is their ballad.
2: Yeah.
5: Yeah. I think what it does too is if you have like some more palatable stuff on the same record, it'll bring people into the record that normally wouldn't listen to it, and you're gonna probably put a lot of them on to heavier, more niche stuff that they wouldn't listen to, because you're like acting as a gateway for your own heavier stuff.
7: Absolutely. Mm-hmm. That's what System of a Down was for me. Like, like they're so melodic, you know. But like, I got into the heavier stuff.
2: Same with Korn.
7: I got into their heavier shit because I like their softer stuff.
5: Yeah.
7: Korn, same way. I think just to be palatable to the masses, you kind of have to just have something that's just like, this is a banger. You gotta make bangers, you know?
1: And losing your fucking ego. I feel like a lot of people in the scene are purist, which I totally get.
5: Yeah.
1: But, like, lose the ego and just, like, if you want to be bigger, don't be mad at people for not liking your shit that is niche.
2: Make
1: a song that's palatable.
2: There's also a very incredible lack of diversity and culture in the space too, and I think that's a huge part of it, you know. Like the fact that it's like, what, I mean, I could, the only bands that I think I could name off top that are like all black or black fronted is like, what, Oxymorons, Unity, TX, fucking
1: Magnolia Park,
2: Zulu, Fever, and House of Protection.
4: Love.
1: Magnolia Park.
2: Magnolia Park.
1: Yeah.
2: That's seven.
1: You said fever?
2: Yeah, I said fever.
1: Yeah.
2: But the point is, like, that's seven off of, like, what? The hundreds of scene bands we can name?
5: It's Tinashe.
2: Like, well, there's, like, a, also No Women. Like, what's the... Who's the band that we kept playing? Like, they played Louder Than Life. We ran into them at, punk band from D.C., female-fronted.
4: Scowl?
2: Super sick chick. I think she's Indian.
5: Scowl, green hair?
2: Or,
4: they're so cool.
2: Roman yeah.
4: Candle?
5: No.
2: I want to say, like,
5: Roman Candle. Something.
2: Pink Shift. Really? Pink Shift.
5: Yeah. Yeah. C-Space just kicked them off their tour.
4: Damn, I didn't even know that.
1: Who?
5: Yeah, Roman Candle.
1: What?
5: Pink? Stuff with, one of the members of the band, like... getting canceled stuff with women.
2: Don't.
5: And then they ended up kicking them out, and then Steve Space announced that they're going on tour with them, and they got a whole bunch of backlash. Yeah. And then like a week later, they booted them off the tour.
2: That's crazy.
4: Shout out Steve Space.
2: Yeah, shout out. Just don't be weird, gentlemen. How fucking hard is that?
1: That's what's crazy to me is like, especially now, you've seen the trend. Just why?
5: Everyone's getting canceled right now.
1: Just stop. Responding to people in your DMs.
2: Yeah, it's ridiculous.
7: Yeah,
2: it's insane.
7: Or just be like, should I do this? Yeah. What? Think about it for 2 seconds. Like, what is the power dynamic in this situation?
1: Yeah.
7: You know.
2: Mm. Yeah, it's pretty weird. Like,
1: it's crazy to think about what you do before you do it.
5: Well, and it's just like when you know you're going into this world when chances are higher. Like, there might be an opportunity that presents itself in the moment, but like. We have to think about things that I feel like normal people don't have to think about, where it's like, is this opportunity worth it, you know?
1: Yeah,
2: totally.
5: Like, granted, it might be fun in the moment, but, like, is there something that's a little off about this that could bite me in the ass in the future? And like, it's not worth it.
1: 10 out of 10 times, you shouldn't do it.
5: Yeah.
2: For sure. Dude, I'm, like, scared to even flirt with people, which is funny because Grace tells me I'm such a flirt. I'm like, dog, what the fuck? Like, you'll know if I'm hitting on you. I do not hit on anybody.
1: Yeah.
2: Like... I also just don't really know how to. It's kind of like saying hi to strangers for me. It just makes me kind of, like... But,
5: I'm also just awkward as
2: yeah, dude. All of us, we're like sitting in the corner of Barney's. We're like, oh, she's pretty.
5: Yeah,
2: that's fuck.
4: I feel like I'll hit you up, and I'm like, dude, we gotta go out. Like, let's go. We gotta hit the town. Like, let's do it. And we go out. We're just sitting in the corner the whole night.
5: It's like those memes where like, how many girls are you gonna get numbered tonight? I'm gonna get 10 girls, and then it like shows them at the bar, and they're like.
1: Yeah.
5: And what about you? I'm going to get, like, 15 numbers.
2: Yeah, I just go out to hang with my fucking boys.
4: That's what I'm saying.
1: You guys should come play Mario Kart at my house.
7: The thing is, you never chase. You always have to just attract. That's the best way to do it.
2: Oh, yeah.
5: Yeah, 100%. I'm trying, man.
7: You never... The minute you start chasing, you're failing. You just got to let them...
5: Yeah.
7: I'm pulled to you. All right, next song.
5: Whisper?
7: I was just touching my hair.
2: Wait.
1: Like, it's called
7: Rated
1: Whisper.
2: Also, my favorite song you've ever put out.
5: This is my favorite song.
2: Really?
5: Song.
2: This is also my favorite song you've ever put out. The first hook makes me
4: definitely pushing more crazy. Of that sound.
1: Yeah. It's lately. So good. All right, this is Whisper by Tasha.
7: We're about an hour, right?
2: Whisper. Whisper. Whisper.
1: That was a whisper.
5: Oh,
1: it was Whisper.
2: That was Whisper by Sashi.
1: Yeah, it was good.
2: Sashi.
5: That was a really good song, Sashi.
2: Thank you.
1: We should wrap the episode up.
2: Okay.
1: So, one by one.
2: Okay.
1: Say something freaky. I'm just kidding.
2: What do you want the fans to know?
1: Yeah, what do you want?
2: New followers.
4: We're not whispering anymore.
7: Okay, yeah. Weird that we're not whispering. But, okay.
1: The time was up.

0: Enough about us. What about you?
1: Okay.
0: Thank you.
1: I don't know.
2: Plug your shit.
1: Plug it. I'm what freak. Are you doing? I am.
3: I think we know that.
1: I make music.
0: you like fucking heavy ass insane metal music that's made for the underground and gonna pop soon.
1: Yeah, I make cool music. You should check it out.
0: Go to
1: and
0: a show.
1: I'm also in another project called What's Dysmorphia, and we also make really cool music. And we're going on another tour again really soon, so you should come out to the shows and say what's up.
0: Cool.
3: What's up?
0: Yeah. Anything you want to promo? Other than that,
1: I have music coming really soon.
0: There we go.
1: Yeah. Which I'm super stoked. It's a new direction. The project is taking a big turn, and I'm really excited on the new project. And I think it's like the project that I put out was me just kind of piecing things together, and just kind of finding myself. And I feel like with this project, I've really found myself, and I've really found like my unique sound. And I think I'm bringing something new to the world that just, no like, one's
0: type of shit you've been showing me.
1: Yeah. Like something crazy. That no one's
0: crazy.
1: Hopefully no one has heard before, and I'm excited to see how the world reacts to it. Yeah.
0: Fire. Love that.
3: Love that.
0: I can vouch. It's amazing music.
1: Mm-hmm.
0: Our boy.
1: Sachi.
0: Will you give your outro and give your outro speech in cursive?
2: Yeah, please.
4: All right, Char.
1: Char.
4: I'm going on tour with Amira Elfake.
0: Oh, yeah. What's that?
4: Okay, I can't do this anymore. It's like a little 3-day run. We're doing Berkeley, San Diego, and Phoenix, and that's May 10th, 11th, and 12th. So come see your show.
0: Which day is San Diego?
4: The 11th.
2: Berkeley?
0: Where?
4: House of Blues.
2: You're going to Berkeley?
0: Oh, dog. What the
4: that's
0: fuck?
4: Fire.
0: I'm going to go to that. What?
4: Pull up.
0: I'm going to pull up. Put that on my calendar now.
2: My little sister goes to Berkeley.
4: Really?
2: Yeah, so totally
0: pull up. Yeah,
2: totally
0: pull up.
2: Totally out of her comfort zone.
0: That's so funny. Sorority
2: girl.
0: That's such a perfect tour. You're looking to kick it with a bunch of 18-year-olds.
2: A bunch of sorority sisters. That's pull like up the sorority house and play a fucking hardcore show.
4: Yeah, dude.
1: yeah, we put some DJs for our fucking...
2: Should we troll her?
1: Swing Time Special.
4: What else am I plugging right now? Yeah, the 11th. Bunch of new music coming out. Been recording and writing a bunch of new stuff with some pretty cool people.
0: Love.
4: I'm excited for you guys to hear all that. But other than that, grateful for the boys for having me today.
0: Of course. Though.
3: Hey, you're welcome.
0: Happy to have you guys here.
1: Uh-huh. Yeah.
4: You said what?
0: Happy to have you guys here.
3: Yeah.
1: Oh,
4: thanks.
1: I didn't realize that this can have a little bit of buffer time, so I can announce something.
3: Yeah.
1: I want to announce that my next single is coming out. It's called Prayer, featuring Night Punk. Yep. And I'm super stoked. This is going to be really cool.
3: Yes.
0: Hell yeah.
4: How do you do it?
3: All right.
0: Yeah.
4: I can't do it.
3: This has been Out of Pocket. Out of Pocket Pussy.
0: Time to go. Oh, Jesus.
2: We're out of pocket pussy.
3: Alright.
0: Insane. This has been Sachi, Freak, two of our fucking favorite superstars from the scene right now. Thank you for coming to hang with us today, boys.
3: And I'm Beauty School Dropout.
2: And I'm Beepus.
5: Sechziger, 70er, 80er.

0: Oldie-Star, 60er, 70er, 80er.
1: Said that it would be all right for me to take this time to just say a few words to all of you wonderful people.
2: You
1: and
2: go
1: all
2: right ahead, honey.
1: Would like to. See, I haven't been on the show this season except on film because I've been busy. And maybe most of you know about our little baby. We've got a little baby boy, John Carter Cash. And he's a perfect little baby, and I just wanted to say thank you to all you wonderful people all around the world. I'm not singing too well. I haven't sung in a long time,
2: I
1: and I've been busy doing other things.

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0: tonight. 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We're gonna rock. Rock this joint, we're gonna rock. Rock this joint, we're gonna rock. Rock this joint, we're gonna rock this joint tonight. Well, six times six is 36. I ain't gonna hit for six more licks. We're gonna rock.
1: Hey, rock.
0: Rock this.

alive, we're going to rock. Rock is going.

0: ago. We've had no official explanation. Police estimate some 300 or 400 people. They just got out and walked. God, we've gotten confirmation. We cannot find anyone. I've never seen anything like this.
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I'm gonna show you some of that cool dirt. Now give me a little bit of drum by himself there. Now give me a little bit of bass with those 88s.

0: Hi folks, Colin here, back with more rock and roll. Great to see you. We had a poll this week to see which song we were going to do, and the winner was It's So Easy. This song was released by the Crickets in 1958, features Buddy Holly on vocals. I think it was the last song he recorded with them before he left the band, and it failed to chart. It was released on Brunswick Records, and it was a flop, would you believe? But it's one of the great songs by Buddy Holly and the Crickets. I think you'll enjoy it. It's not too hard. Break it down for you now, folks. Let's get rocking. Okay, the great thing about Buddy Holly's songs is they generally just use three chords. We use the A chord, we use the D chord, and we use the E chord. And quite often we do a little walk up, open 2-4 on the bottom string, then we hit the A chord. So just do a little demo.
1: It's so easy to fall in love. It's so easy to fall in love.
0: And then there's a little mini solo, and it follows the same chord progression. Then it goes into the verse, same chords again.
1: People tell me love's for fools. Here I go, breaking all of the rules.
0: Then it goes to the bridge, and it goes to

comes the next chord, a B7. Well, you can't stand with my E harp. Then back to the chorus again. It's so easy to fall in love. It's so easy to fall in love. Okay, now we're going to look at the lead parts. Okay, the first solo goes like this. So picking 5 and 7 on the B, then 5 on the E, 8 on the E, then pull off 8, 7, 5 on the E, and 7 on the B. And double stops 5 and 5 on the top two strings. And double stops 7, 7 on the B and G. And 9 and 9. So do that. One more time. Then we're going to go 5, 7 on the B, 5 on the E. Then we'll do this. 8 on the E, 7 on the B. And you can just give it a little bend. And 5 on the top two strings. Then we're going to do chromatic double stop, 7, 7 on the B and G. 6 and 6. 7, 7. Then up to 8. 9. Back to 7. And 5 on the B, 6 on the G. And 7's on the D, 4 times. Whole thing.

Okay, the next part of the solo is over the D chord, so you're sliding up to the 10th fret, and you slide on the top string. So we're playing 10 on the top string, 10 on the B and 11 on the G. Then 12, 10 on the B, then 11 on the G. Back to 10 on the B, 11 on the G. Twelve's on the B, 10, 12 on the E, 10 on the B, 12, 10 twice. Then we're going to slide up to 14 on the B, 14 on the E, 12, 12 on the B, 14, 12 on the E. Then we're going to play 14s on the high E, 14, 12, 14, 12 on the B, 14 on the G. Then back to that D chord. So 10, 10, 11, 12 on the B, 10. Then we're going to slide up to 11 on the G, 10 on the B, 12, 10. 12 twice, 10, 11 on the G. Then we're going to come down over the B chord. So we're going to play that B triad on the 9th fret of the D, 8 on the G, 7 on the B. Then 9's on the B bent twice, 7. Then we play this riff. So that's 7, 5, 4, 2 on the A, and you're pedaling off the open E string.

Okay, folks, thanks for watching. That's it for another week. We'll be back next week with more rock and roll. If you enjoy these lessons, please consider subscribing. If you enjoy the video, please drop me a comment and let me know. It just keeps me motivated and lets me know that things are going well. That's it for me, so see you next time.

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And she gonna open her arms. And I know she gonna open. I was wrong as hell. I tell you right now, she was waiting on me, all right, right in the middle of the living room floor. 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
1: Dog.
0: There you are, you little rat. Oh. Rosie!
2: What are you up to? Who died?
1: We did. It's over. I can't stand it.
0: Oh, what's a little publicity?
1: I've got to get out of here. I'm leaving.
0: But honey, you just got here. It's another woman. I knew it.
1: You're the only woman in my life.
0: Where?
1: I swear anything.
0: Listen, just stay long enough to hear me sing your song. I sing it better than anybody.
1: Well, almost anybody. Okay, just the one song, and after that, I don't know who I might be.

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Oldie Star.

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close your eyes and listen to the music and dig to the summer breeze. It's a groovy night and I can show you how to use it. To come along with me and put your mind at ease. Hey, a little less conversation, a little more action, please. 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

0: Kurt Barron came all the way from South Africa. 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

0: 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Tonight.
1: Old die Star. 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

particular place to go. 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So we both decided

0: seen OS?
1: Sorry?
0: OS. 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
1: No, I haven't.
0: Oh. Seen OS?
1: No.
0: Have you seen OS? Have you seen OS? Have you seen OS? Seen our house?
1: Seen our house?
0: Over there,
1: mate.
0: Over there?
1: Stand there.
0: Thank you.

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I'm telling you. 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The people out there screaming and hollering the passes, man. 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We're coming down into the hall. I'll take tomorrow.

0: Hey, what's happening here?
1: Come on up.
0: Oh, I shouldn't have eaten that upside down cake. Hey, Louie, come here. You gotta see this. Hey, Louie. Louie, come here, Louie.